And I traveled around the world, think where you living at now. I heard you moved to Austin, got an apartment and settled down. And every once in a while, I start texting, write a paragraph, but then I delete the message. Think about you like a pastime, I could cry you a river, get you baptized. Or I wasn't ready to act right, used to always think I'd get you back right.

Yeah, right, picture that with a Kodak. Or better yet, go to Times Square, take a picture of me with a Kodak. Took my life from negative to positive, I just want y'all to know that. And tonight, let's enjoy life. Pit

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2: Yo, El Moro's back. We still in here. Hey yo, Mentor, I can't believe we gon' do this again. 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
1: 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Christian to the flow, like I can't get a devil time of day. 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And if it's about a check, tell him CC got it right.

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1: I never met you, but I wanted to invite you to the party. And you walked in with those green eyes.